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Hello, Worldwide 81, your friend cruising these waters.

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1: 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I would sure hope so.
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1: No, them Craigs are a good rod, a good radio. My buddy had one. It was a sideband version. It was a bass.
2: They're a good radio. You sound good over here.
3: I kind of wish I had the sideband one, but oh well.
1: I forget the model number he had.
3: Yeah, the sideband radio is just the Cobra 2000. This is a 1000 inside. Same thing as the Cobra. There's no difference. 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
0: I just didn't get a picture of it, Dan.
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0: Well, my meter only goes to plus 30.
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0: 46 over.

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1: So much damn soup in here now.
2: What's frame, man? 8-7-4-4.
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4: Man, there's 3 or 4 of y'all. I can't make it. Great Lakes, 1957 Johnson got down, bye-bye.
5: Yeah, if the same thing happened, then I know it's not the box that went.

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0: tackle field goal, ground plane operator, right back, Bay Bay.
1: All right, I'll hang around.
2: No, number two, you got my ears. 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
0: Hey, man, I don't need no harm. I ain't trying to start nothing. No way. Hey, hello, and how do you do? Hello, Mr. Brown, plane operator, would you be? Welcome to the weekend, baby.
2: And there it is. And there it is. That's what you sound like in my Caribbean radio. That's what you sound like in my radio. Come on down.
3: Take a

0: 1-2. We ain't got time for no click clicks. I'm back out.
1: Thank you. 2 in the stone, 8:19. I'm back to my team football game.
2: Three shots, Chicago, don't let him go. Hey, young boy, come in a good mood. I got a box I'm working on.
3: Filters to get in that radio and clean it up for you there, Brady?
2: Magic.
3: getting on down.
4: Fish tank fisherman in my ears in the Buckeye, but I heard you say no contact.
3: Yeah, I got magic around the lake. Magic. Bad acting magic, working his real wild magic stick. Come on down.
4: 12-7-5, the lightweight champ in Indiana, working.
3: Oh, 2105. Oh, 2105, Big Jim. Hey, 2105. 2105, where you put my name in the Hall of Fame? I'm gonna try to put yours out there just like you did mine. 2105, Big Jim. Big Jim. Big Jim, it's totally it. Bang up.
1: All right, then I'll get back on that jab.
3: Make it in, mate.
2: York. Hey, young buck, I'm gonna stand by for you, not for him. Bye-bye. Click, click.
1: Turn it with the weekend wave. Come on.
5: Yeah.
4: top, squeeze.
5: I'll get you later. Have a good weekend. I'm back on the phone.
4: Mother Nature turning me into a one-key wonder. You get your key down, get somebody coming back. Next thing you know, you're talking to somebody else. Ain't that a kick in the head? Hell, around the east side, the northeast side in particular, the lightweight champ in Indiana is still reading on this mail.
5: Everybody have a little condition for a little while, and then it's going out. His mind is all gone. I might well quit keying. I'm a bald eagle with no conditions in Decatur, Illinois is gone.
6: Traffic is get too heavy for me and this little bit of amplifier.
7: Switchblade
6: on a little bit of
7: boxing. 81's a good Indian.
6: outside.
4: I don't know. I can't get a grip.
6: It's so funny, man. Oh, my God. I don't know what's going on,
4: Buck. One and done.
6: God, I'll get
4: done. All right. Everybody, no contact, no get back on.
7: Hey, right back there, big brother. He ain't no beans.
8: Shytown
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9: I'm
4: just beginning.
8: 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Here come Bucky Mouth.
5: I do. Hey, Mr. Green. He's down this over the way.
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5: Bye-bye. Well, if I ain't lost nothing, stormy weather is gonna go bad.
10: Hey, Bucket Mouth. 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
11: you right there. Hey, 704 Philly, Triple 2, Illinois, right back.
12: Triple two.

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1: 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Oh, 704?
0: Real good copy, my friend. 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
2: 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Click!
0: Hello, 955 in Delaware. Hey, 955 in Delaware. I'm looking in George. I'll swing the beam up your way. Good evening, 955, 222, right back. Well, somebody gotta talk to Mud Ducks. 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You gotta talk to Mud Ducks once in a while. Hello, 955. Oh, 222 waving and checking in.
3: Please.

0: most of it. 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I had to leave stick up on the mall. Good evening, VA. Hey, VA, I left stick up on the mall. 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
1: I believe they got it out for you, J.R.
2: Oh, your name. 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J.R.
0: Well, that was a rough one. That was a rough one. Sick up kid was saying no. He didn't key on me. And old B.A. was talking and trying to say a few things. I couldn't make out nothing. He's what he was saying. So let me ease back and see what happens this go around. 1, 2, 3
3: Mr. Godfather back out. Quick!
0: Triple two. 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
1: No, roger, no coming back on crap shooter.
2: No, that's one in the Carolinas.
1: Back on crap shooter, Black Rooster, the Magnolia, Burger Burger.
2: No, that's a painkiller in the Carolinas talking right there. That's the one in the Carolinas, that's not Frank, down in Naples, 10-4.

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0: 410 real nice, Sweetwater. 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

0: pickup key at 31 in Omaha, Alaska. I come right there, right back, stick up kid, on the west side of the Keystone. You're looking good, you're sounding good this evening for Cap Vegas Show. Stick up kid, 31 in Omaha, let's go.
1: Trying to push up on you, man.
0: make your biggest show. Top of the evening to you, Mr. Painkiller 31 at Omaha. I'll see you.
1: Take care, jumping up and down. No, you can't hear Peacemaker.
0: Tell your Painkiller, you said they want to push, they're going to have to push a little bit harder. Hey, Painkiller, you said they want to push up on you, they're going to have to push and push a little bit harder. Painkiller 31 stepping out. I'll see you. Painkiller, I got it all, because you said it all. Mr. Painkiller in the Kakilekis, Mr. Worldwide 31 in Omaha, I'll see ya. Hey, Mr. 123, you can slide in there, man. I'm just letting you know, because you was asking. Hey, 123, you can slide up in there. Because you're asking, 1, 2, 3, 31 is right there, right back, come on.
1: Hey, Peacemaker, do you know you

0: Hey, Slam, you said no more 1, 2, 3, because all I'm here now is 4, 5, 6. Hey, Slam, why you do that? Throw the wand right by.
1: All right, back out.
2: Hey, jumping up and down, I got all of them covered, man. Hey, jumping up and down, my man got them covered on Friday night. 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
0: Hey, 1, 2, 3, you better watch. He be pushing up on you. Hey, Mr. 1, 2, 3 in Jersey. Heck, y'all be pushing up on you. You better watch him. 1, 2, 3 in Jersey. Throw the wall in his gown.
2: Down. Your 4-2 is jumping up and down. All right, man, I'm going to step away from this thing. Give me a couple farther away. One of them left hands.
0: And I'm going to say hello, howdy, do to
2: my law man. Hello.
0: Mr. Hale Wolf in the ski stall. Hello, Mr. Airwolf. Top of the evening to you. Airwolf in the stone, 31 in Omaha. Let's go.

Likewise, man. Hey, Airwolf, you didn't come to stay. You just came to say, hey, hey, hey. Hey, Airwolf in the Stone. Top of the evening to you. Welcome to the weekend. 31 in Omaha. I'll see you.

I appreciate the key up in the QSO, my friend, taking the time out to let me know what's going on in your radio. Mr. L. Wolf in the Stone, to the one in Omaha is gone. You said the number 99 was in the stone. Mr. Edelworth, the reward is gone.

0: bad blackjack thing. 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

0: talk shitty. Good evening, time, my friend. I'ma wave my hand and get back out the way. Young Buck, New York City. Mr. Worldwide 31 in Omaha, I'll see ya.
1: Appreciate you, brother. I'm just sitting back in a couple of your talk show. I know the big boys out there got a hammer down, so I'ma stay in the Young Buck position. Put it on your head, 31 Omaha. Young Buck with the Friday night weekend wave at you. I'm getting up. Bye-bye.
0: Tell you, Young Buck, you said them big boys got those molds down, got those hammers in the lane. But Captain Bigger, you showing out, and you holding your own. Top of the evening to you, Young Buck, New York City. Mr. Worldwide, 31 is gone. Then, Young Buck, I did it one more time to let you know I got it all. Young Buck, 31. Young Buck, 31 is gone.
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3: Right, you know Blackjack out there, they paid like a 549. So do you know Blackjack out there, right?
0: What's going on, switchboard? Hey, what's going on, switchboard? Why you checking in? 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
3: Hey, please, man, that guy makes a lot of hell. He lot of hell water hole running back there where he at, man. He turning on and off right there with the controls, and you don't have to never get up there.
0: No strain, my brother. I appreciate you taking time. I appreciate us having this opportunity to speak and spoke in each other's radio. That's the Captain Bigger Show. Good evening time to you, switchboard. 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Switchboard and the Kakilaki 31 is gone. 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Switchboard 31 in Omaha, I'll see ya.
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0: 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Mr. Black Smoke in the Kakilaki. Mr. Worldwide 31 in Omaha, I'll see you.
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0: tell that Captain Bigger 31 said hello. Switchboard 31 in Omaha, I'll see ya.
4: Hey, jumping up and down, I probably just interrupted all they talking. Hey, jumping up and down, the law man said I might have just interrupted all of they kept Bigger talking, jumping it down. What you think?
5: I got part of that jumping up and down, but old Peacemaker talking to 549 got me ears now. Take care of jumping up and down. Old Peacemaker got me ears talking to 549. The law man is out.
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5: ain't trying to get nothing started, Peacemaker. I just happen to hear you talking to 5-4.
6: Doctor, 10 man, doctor.
5: Well, that's a win, because you have my ears. I'm just telling you how to get 4-10.
7: Friendly fire. Black Jack Boots gone.
5: I would have been more than interested in it. So it is what it is. They jumping up and down. I'm going to talk to my radio right now. You in my radio, Fotet.
6: Hey, Doc. I just ain't got that Mother Nature like I want to. Hey, Roman, Dr. Timmy, I just ain't got the Mother Nature like I had to. Hey, Roman, Dr.
5: Timmy. Checking out hollering, trying to talk to somebody, so I ain't get out of that. Jumping up and down, a loud man with a little pressure on the
6: mic. I ain't got the condition.
5: Hey, 444, it got rough, but I think I heard you come back to me. Most of y'all keyed up there on that end. Dr. 444, Young Buck, Big Apple, Friday Night Waves, getting up. Blackjack, I heard you at the end of that, but you said you controlling them buck out. I'm going to see if you control them all the way through, Blackjack. Let's roll.
8: Oh, Jim, I'm coming to you.
5: This is the Godfather through the warning, Omaha. I'll see you. Damn, Blackjack, you say you control them buckeyes, but you don't let the band play on. Blackjack of the buckeyes, good evening, man. My sweet bag up there, she'll be home on Monday or Tuesday, that's okay. Gotta sound good, gotta look good. That's how I stole the queen from Dayton. Looking good and sounding good, Black Eyed, I see you.
8: I'm in the cold fields of Nebraska, Captain. Right downtown, beautiful Omaha there, 410.
5: No pain, no strain, man. I'll let you be yourself again, my friend. I just thought I'd come out here and bump it down for a few minutes. I ain't gonna be here long. I'll be gone. Peacemaker, I see you. Peace out. What's going on, 44 the Magnum in the Buckeye, man? Be careful, Blackjack, and jumping up and down out there. They walk around with some Friday night knockout sticks there, 410.
9: Marsha Dillon, hello.
5: No pain, no strain, 44 the Magnum. With my sweet thing from downtown Dayton. Matter of fact, she up there in that area now, busy. Take care of 440 Magnum up there where my queen came from in the Buckeye. And down here in the heart of the Razorback at Grandma's house, I said, I was

I heard you out there, old 440 got off the helmet. He said, well, we're about black, heck, none of the rest of you cop figures. And I didn't know y'all was here until he got off. Y'all be careful. The lawman is reading the mail.

Man, y'all can't talk in Texas, man. They had a flood over there, man. They should be helping their neighbors, so tell them to get their bus out their radios, go get some buckets and try to get some of the water out the bad part of Texas. I see it.

What's up, 3241 on the beaches? I think that's what you said. Yeah, it's rough and tough out here, man. There's a whole bunch of y'all in the bucket out king this evening, that 410. Take care, Al Wolf, the lawman on this Scott Biggie Steel on this hill is on chill. I'm gonna put this thing 10-7 and go to the news. I see y'all today.

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Young Buck, New York City, waving a hand, getting up. 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

0: pretty busy hurricane smoking, man. I just came up from Georgia, man. I'm on the turnpike at around exit 13, headed to New York. I just came up from Georgia.
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0: Right on. 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Well, you enjoy your day, man. 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Oh, Barefoot Boys Mobile 1095 and Barefoot Boy getting up. Some good stuff, man. That's for sure. Two driving 12 for the house, okay. I had a 2 driving 8 for the mobile with a 48 by my homeboy Real Deal off the Buckeye. Put it on you later, 100. You doing your Mac Nasty with that Hurricane Barefoot Boy down.
1: Oh, 305,

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Y'all full of gold, I see it. They go to try the key on me. I'm out of here. Spy trip, I see it.

0: minute here, right back at you. Hey, 777, enjoy your Saturday, enjoy the weekend, my friend. 777, young buck on the Verrazano, getting up. Check, check, 777, young buck, mobile gone, I see it. I'm heading out. I'll be back in later, roger. Hey, you know I'm just a young buck around here. Hey, surfer, don't start no trouble. Sound like somebody else is trying to kid there. 225 around the clock. 225 around New Jersey. See, there you go. Oh, you see, you have it all to himself, huh? For you know, New York City would just not be the same, roger. I can't hear when you're doing it like that. Hey, Trip, I can't hear, roger. You say you just don't give a damn. That's what you said, surfer. There's a third party in there. I can't be sure. Hey, but Trip, you got that thing down over here in Staten Island.
1: Botrip. He got that thing now. It's time to get my head and stare at. He got that thing now. But good morning to you again, Philadelphia. Oh, that's an airlock. Busting the Magnolia side.
0: Oh, that's the Magnolia. That was the third party. That's the Magnolia out there. Young buck in the mobile getting up.
1: The mobile, 225, get it back down.

Good morning, Kraft. Good morning, D. Kraft in the car and brake. I was looking out west, man. You was coming through my cop nigga back door. And I just swung these cop nigga beans around and said good morning to you, man. Hello, D. Crab, Swamp Dog, with the Saturday morning wave is right back.

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and a super Saturday wave of a Captain Lee show.

Fine job on them 2500Zs. I'm doing the same Cadigan thing. I'm working these two pieces of glass trying to get up around the Keystone while you have 56 feet. Air with Barry White out west on these 2500s.

mess around from the beginning to the end, from the end that we in here with. I caught every cat big and syllable and inflection of your voice, cat big. I heard what you said when you said what you said. You enjoyed the weekend, what's left of it. I want you to hug and kiss the queen and hug the fine family until all of you come gang around the Poconos. We waved a small hand from way out west. My longtime friend, Mr. Air Wolf in the Keystone, Barry White, way out west, topside is Tusty Joe Butter. I'll see you, bye.

California on this 4-pill looking for condition. Mr. California looking for condition on this 4-pill breaker breaker. Good morning, right back, Airwolf. Airwolf, I just keyed this looking 4-pill down to see if I got any competition. Airwolf, Mr. California, I'm waving my 4-pill at you, Airwolf, Mr. California, right back.

and I'm not Airwolf. Airwolf, I'm just easy like Sunday morning in my Jamaica, California. I ain't trying to bother nobody. 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

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You remind me of Reverend Dr. Footlong, man. Crooked Foot. Reverend Foot is Crooked Foot. Man, you say your station almost sound like Crooked.

the number one buzzer, Femme. And I don't know about that. And because you got a 50 dB up in my radio, why you hear not the cat big in front door, here, we'll put on you later.

that's the reason why I didn't want to key no four-pill out there. I thought Juice was going to key on my four-pill, but apparently I don't think Juice can key on my four-pill. You're right. Mercy, mercy, mercy. Mr. California, the man on the west side, the only Jamaican on the west side, teaching his cotton pickers on the west side how to run a radio station. Mr. California back to his...

0: you right now, but it's not my fault. I'm just that smart. 14. And me, I'm talking in New Jersey. Lord of mercy, boy. You sound good coming out of New Jersey, the 14. And your hand is waved, and I saw it, and I'm a wave right back. You have yourself a wonderful and a blessed weekend. Mr. California and his four pillars, back 10-7.
1: Down and gone.
0: Now, where about you? I'm back.

0: time Shelly's been cutting the ear from my radio, so I'm going to wave a Sunday afternoon wave. I know that's what the case is around Connecticut. Judge, O'Berry out west, waving back. I got down and gone. 100
1: miles an hour, went up with his truck on his backside. Worldwide, Mr. California, on the west side. I'm waiting on 6G to come from the gym. Mary's practicing for a world record. 9.0, never
0: run. All right, Camille, you're doing your thing, you're all by yourself, just. I ain't trying to set you up for nothing, but I'm just telling you what's going on in my cat digging radio right now at this particular 10:36. I appreciate you stopping by the KTH cat digger, looking good and sounding good way out west. Judge around Connecticut, Barry White, the maestro way out west, and I got down.

0: hanging judge, Mr. California Break. Howdy, hanging judge, Mr. California Breaker. UFO 10, hey, hanging judge, I got a problem. Hanging judge, I got two fat pork, I got two fat pigs, and I want to...
1: There's some people that call Barry. There's some people that were boys of clutch up there in the corner. There's a big clutch of operators up in the northeast corner. They ain't making it real hard on my ears. They're right. Three out west got down.
0: Keep keying up, man. 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Body keep keying up, hanging judge. 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Hey, hanging judge. 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Should I hang the pig from the foot, from the back legs, or should I hang it from the front leg? Let me know what I should do with this fat pig there,

0: project. 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And the other big brother who said I should hang 6 to 3 from the bottom end of the...
1: Hey, Barefoot boy. I'm sitting back in this cab with some nigga reading the mail. I don't know if you are there unless you bump that kind of down like you just did. Barry out west waving back, I got down.
0: 1:30. I'll have to make a special hook for me to hang him from the back seat. I may have to make a special hook to hook the cotton picker between the back pocket, the full 10. Alright, thank you, my friend. I'm back there, so 1:30, Papa.
1: I'm away right back, 101 in the gate. Hey, 101 in the Watergate, I'm a wave, a Saturday afternoon wave around the eastern seaboard, 101, very out west, waving back, I got down. No pain, no strain, that nigga. He came back in fine style, Mother Nature's moving. She done moved all the way down to the District of Columbus from the northeast corner. I still got some NEC. But the District Columbus is rising up on my radio. Enjoy the weekend. Appreciate you stopping by the QTH. Mr. 101 around the WVC. Very way out west. Topside is Tuck TJ Border, and I'm still walking the back streets. I'm gone. On the seaboard, cat nigga. Hey, Judge, it appears you got the best Mother Nature on the seaboard. Judge in Connecticut, Barry, out west. Bye-bye-bye.

Houston, I'll wait on the 60 dB. If I hear a Kendrick on my radio, I'll bump that Kendrick down. I ain't looking for no 50, 30, 40, 50, or 60 dB. If a Kendrick come up on my radio with 7 Kendrick and S units, I'm bumping this Kendrick down. Hey, Judge, Connecticut, oh, Barry got down and gone. Technology indiscriminately out on the West End. 101, there is

trying to represent the Cut Bigger Jackass Nation, the 809 gang. Put on your later, Barry, I wears 809 technology. I'm down. I got to talk to my doggone radio. You came up on my radio like a superstar, so I'ma wave your hand around the Keystone and hope everything is well and swell. Mr. 327, Barry Ray Alwes with the wave I got down.

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0: pressurized 704. 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I got a Captain Biggers out here on semi-cross-talking. That Captain Biggers cross-talking, but he ain't stopping your Captain Biggers smoke, that's for sure. 704, very way out west, got down. 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Bye-bye-bye.
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0: But I'ma wave a hand because you sounded real good out here on my radio. Mr. Real Peace, Barry White out west with the wave that I got. Just as it is. You ain't got to talk fast, Captain Digger. You can take your time and talk to me because you got it like that. World peace. Enjoy the weekend and be careful to be safe. 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We

Hey, Switch. 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Good morning to you, Switch, in the Carolina, swamped out of Louisiana, back quiet.

guys, we're some kind of easy man. 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And I'm easy man, got to wake y'all. 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Switch in the Carolina Swamp Dog in Louisiana. Back right.

0: Hey, Switch, you got that Calvinga helmet down too, man. Have a Calvinga show. And I appreciate the Calvinga flower, big brother. But Switch, check this out, man.
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1: Groundhog, welcome to the weekend, big brother. 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

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Over the mile of Marshall L. Sound, warm it up. Hey, River Dart to full 55, big things is popping and small things is stopping. Hello, River Dart to full 55, if you got a copy, sit down, old Jack in the shack, get right back, right?

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Hey, Reverend Dr. 455, that outlaw drove the way off. 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Hope all is well. 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Reverend Dr. 455, you got a problem. 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

back world class. Well, that ain't, you were talking to Mustang Man, but that ain't Mustang Man, that's Mustang Sally. Hey, world class, that don't be Mustang Man, that's Mustang Sally. Yo, world class, DX 9, what is this?

Hey, we're clear. Go on to New York. I don't know what part of New York you're going to, but you be safe around New York now. Cause they don't take no shit up there in New York. Up there in the city, no pity. Up there in Newburgh, Rochester. Man, watch your back up there. Hey, we're

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0: 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I'm reading the mail. Well, I didn't tell you what I had.
1: Hey, what's up? What's up? What's up? What's up? What's up? What's up? What's up? What's up? What's up? What's up? What's up? What's up? What's up? What's up? What's up? What's up? What's up? What's up? What's up? What's up? What's up? What's up? What's up? What's up? What's up? What's up? What's up? What's up? What's up? What's up? What's up? What's up? What's up? What's up? What's up? What's up? What's up? What's up? What's up? What's up? What's up? What's up? What's up? What's up? What's up? What's up? What's up? What's up? What's up? What's up? What's up? What's up? What's up? What's up? What's up? What's up? What's up? What's up? What's up? What's up? What's up? What's up? What's up? What's up? What's up? What's up? What's up? What's up? What's up? What's up? What's up? What's up? What's up? What's up? What's up? What's up? What's up? What's up? What's up? What's up? What's up? What's up? What's up? What's up? What's up? What's up? What's up? What's up? What's up? What's up? What's up? What's up? What's up? What's

0: 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I don't know what's wrong with him. That's why his antenna blew down.
1: Okay. 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

0: Yeah, we don't have the best condition, man. 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Me and Valley Wookie, world class steak. 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
1: Good Watergate, that's a good Watergate, old trouble, that's why.

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0: tell you, 130, go ahead and do your thing, man. 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
1: Hello, how about you? 241, you got a sloppy copy, 241, GI Joe, power, one more time.
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0: G.I. 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
1: You say you want to know the green machine got his big box on.
0: I got a copy, Philadelphia. Hey, Philadelphia, you
2: know.
0: Still
2: Jacksonville, I got down, bro.
1: Still right on 187, you say you box checking this 8-cat, nigga. 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

Post down on that cap, nigga. You waiting on your jigsaw getting fixed. 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

0: calling everybody in Philly a weenie. What you mean them Philadelphia weenies got all the conditions here, buddy? 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
0: Checkmate, take care, man. Hey, checkmate, take care, man. It's always
2: right, checkmate. It's not good. It's not good, Rob Boy.
0: It's not good, Rob Boy. Now, 241 is in the clear.
1: Yeah, 757, quite catch your train. What exactly is your train to come on?
3: He was born by himself. So he needs to stay by himself. Or he might rub off the stink on somebody else. He ain't trying to go.
0: If you need me, call me. Hey, checkmate, if you need me, call me. 410.
1: Hey, 757, that's rough, it's rough. 757-106, I didn't know from you. You want to send all the good numbers,
0: sir? Sit right here, check. Checkmate, care of all your man. I'm going to slip back and read the cop nigga mail. Checkmate, too.
3: Half a bushel. Half a bushel. Half a bushel.
0: Snatching
3: grab. And I heard you, 411. Half a bushel. And DA trying to get it on down.
1: Sardine, looking your way. 8757, I was just a chabby curious.
0: Still right around, snatching grab, Baltimore, Maryland. Snatching grab around Baltimore, Maryland. You were in the east side of Keystone, now they break.
3: Hell yeah. I can tell the difference. Yeah, I can tell the difference. Just shoot the camera.
0: I'm in the clear.
3: 1841. 410, you're going back to one bush and you're getting no doubt.
1: Station is sounding good around Tennessee and you sound a whole bunch of good also coming out here right
3: now. And I can tell it. I can tell the big difference.
0: I don't care.
3: I thought I heard it. I think I heard what he said. He don't care.
0: Get me out of here. They put that mile over there. I'm going to run now. I'm not going to say get a beat now. If you put that mile over there, I'm going to run there. What is it?
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0: Don't run away from the Watergate. 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

0: Hey, Snigger, you need some fresh water then. 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That's a good setup. 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DX, time to go.
1: Appreciate it. Appreciate it. Appreciate it. Appreciate it. Appreciate it. Appreciate it. Appreciate it. Appreciate it. Appreciate it. Appreciate it. Appreciate it. Appreciate it. Appreciate it. Appreciate it. Appreciate it. Appreciate it. Appreciate it. Appreciate it. Appreciate it. Appreciate it. Appreciate it. Appreciate it. Appreciate it. Appreciate it. Appreciate it. Appreciate it. Appreciate it. Appreciate it. Appreciate it. Appreciate it. Appreciate it. Appreciate it. Appreciate it. Appreciate it. Appreciate it. Appreciate it. Appreciate it. Appreciate it. Appreciate it. Appreciate it. Appreciate it. Appreciate it. Appreciate it. Appreciate it. Appreciate it. Appreciate it. Appreciate it. Appreciate it. Appreciate it. Appreciate it. Appreciate it. Appreciate it. Appreciate it. Appreciate it.

0: capping was in my wedding. One of my grooms was, man. That's how close we are now. You know, I'm capping to my boy now. I'm going to tell you all that at nine. I'm capping to my boy. But take care, stick up. Put it on you later. Stick up. 241 on the pile. I'm going.
1: Let me go in my garage and get my band slow and put this new line on. I'm going to sit here and listen to that talk show, DX, and stand by.
2: 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Joe Paul. Hello, radio, G.I. Joe
1: Paul.
2: Hello,
1: radio. Wait. Yeah, okay. Yeah, I'm going, I got one of my working partners there. We supposed to go bass fishing in a lake there tomorrow there, so he got to come from a lake over Chora over my way. So I'm going to go and get my bass roll out there and put this new line on it. I'll be right back. I am. I'm like about 45 miles east of Lake Okeechobee. I'm 45 miles east of Lake Okeechobee. Over here where I live at, on the east coast, in a little small, they got three farms right there. They got three farms over here in Fort Pierce there, and he coming over my way. Go back to one bush. You don't need no two bushes. You don't need all that. All right, I'm going to my garage and bring my bass roll out and put this new line on. I'll be right back. One bush, that's all you need. You didn't need to go up there to two. You can work with that. You say tell him to stop being nosy?

shut your mouth. You're telling too much information. Too much information on the airway. DX 90 right.

0: 6. About it, JR. About it, JR.
1: Hey, Delicato.
0: What's up in the water? It's calling Brega, Brega.
1: What is it, Delicato Mobile, Brega?
0: Yeah, okay, yeah, I just come back by the radio and start giving you a shout.

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Hey, G, I'll bring that back one more time. 106 in the water right there. Okay. 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

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Hey, JR, 106, with this little baby driver said, I see you.

0: Sam, is that Sam there calling me? Hello, Sam, man. Hey, Sam, man. 106 away, you're there. Yeah, Sam, man. Hey, Sam, man. 106 away, you're there. Yeah, Sam, man. Yeah, I appreciate you, Sam, man. Hey, Sam, man, I appreciate you giving my... putting my name in the Hall of Fame, no doubt, man. Hey, Sam, man, 106 in these waters getting all the way down.
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0: RF game, man. 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

0: knocking up all the Jericho Reading.
1: 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DA signed it, go.
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1: What, he done put on 300 pounds? 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
1: me. He's bigger than me. I'm 150 pounds.
2: Technician.
0: Yeah, he's from Barbados, West Indies, Georgia.
1: Sound like you're in my driveway.
2: Chill out. Hey, slow boys. He got the age now, right? Is he still doing boxes, Jerry? I think 114 learned from a slave boy there.
1: Yes, sir. 24 foot. 24 foot. Feel about me.
2: I'm doing small boy stuff, man. I got a little one by two in the middle of the road, man. Let me get out of the way. Hey, JR, let me get this little baby driver out of the way. 106. Well, hey, JR, you know, some fine weekend was left over. 106 in Bermuda, so bye. Hey, you got 1005, you in the mail?
1: Oh, you took one. Yeah, master. Trinidad, West Indies.
2: I'm gonna get back on my own, boy. I'm back quiet. Trying to see if he could shout it out. He want to bear for the radio. My homeboy 1005. He want to bear for the radio, man. I was just a tad bit curious if you had any grip on his lip, but he must have got away from the radio.
1: Hey, I will. You sure you heard that? Can't think of good news. Bad news is ain't no news.
2: Yeah, I don't know. Till now he may be in J's. Yeah, till now he may be doing some J-Chinese and Crystal Palace, I don't know. He normally not in that mobile on the weekends, but he do have a base station. But, yeah, you probably catch him through the week. JR, what are you working at? Good talking, slave boy. Keep on. JR106 in these waters are rocking on. Bye.
1: Hey, well, they good at doing stuff like that. But I don't care about them roots of food, Doug Lugger. I don't give a damn about the boss man. I don't give a damn about the lead man. I'm not the boss man's son.

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I got North Carolina.

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0: That's where we'll take away old yell at. 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

0: 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I'm looking for audio. I'm looking for audio. I'm looking for somebody to put audio in my radios. I'm looking for somebody to put audio in one of my radios. They are out of my radios.
1: That's what I think when the town together, man, and shoot, man, that was
0: one hell of a day, man. That was the very first day at Key down at that Chevy, and man, power talk just blew right out there that evening, didn't it?

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1: Somebody on the West Coast is calling me, but I couldn't hear him.

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I can hear good news out there. I don't know if you're trying to talk to me on the end, but you're a man. Good news. Hey, good news. I can hear you guys on there, but

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I ain't got nothing on that stuff, cause man, all you dog on you saying you got something on the end, and good news saying the one down south, but I can't get nothing on that dope in there. Y'all tighten my radio up there, hook in.

better say something. Let me get my audio right, hold on. I heard we were trying to say something right here. But somebody said, good old boy. Good old boy. I don't know what it was, yeah, I'm saying that, but somebody said, good old boy. But it was not that double up around doggone Michigan. I sure know what it was not on the air. But somebody was saying, good old boy, they break.

Switchboard. Hello, good switchboard. Hello, double R, one, two, goddamn.

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I done put his food in the microwave, no doubt about it. 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

0: the Madam's work. Hey, Woody, you have a good one. Delta clearing off.
1: Oh.

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0: out there around Indiana testing their conditions. Hey, I wonder where that is before I get my leads in the booth testing their conditions there, buddy.
1: He had that going on for a little while. Let him get a laugh.
2: Bye-bye. I guess those fishy gone their ears for me to see if they're going to pass the
0: signal.
2: I'm getting on that.
0: Motivated to be allowed that good by himself. From the pilot to the pilot, let them all know, Mr. Audio Pipe, say hello, Mellow Jello. Regulator, the call please to Indiana. 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
2: That's what I'm going on over here to see them, man. I'm just trying to find out what's going on around the back.
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2: Board operator, Mr. Delta Loop, I'm getting on that.
0: Mozal Loop. 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
4: 625 Mozal. And good news, Lake City, Florida. Our whole crew with you, too. Hello, good news.
2: They can put it back and let the boys do their thing, man. They got to get out of here. They need to take care. Put it on half tablet and turn down. Mr. Switch going up already. You know who it is. Mr. Delta Loop, I'm getting on that.
4: Yeah, right on. Good news. You want me to tell her, Woody Woodpecker, say hello, Mellow Jello on there. They're sticking in. No two ways about it. Hey, Woody Woodpecker, if you got a floppy copy, good news.
0: Audio Pipe, Barbados, gonna take care of my honeydew. I'll see you.
5: Glad to hear I'm back on the van. Let them know I said I'm glad to hear I'm back on the van and I'm out the way.
4: Tim Dumping Day and gone. Woody Williams Dumping Day and gone. Hey, Tim, glad to hear you back on the van. Got what I'm saying. Hey, Woody Woodpecker. Oh, good news. Lake City says it's good to hear you back on the business van, no doubt. Hey, Woody Wood, I'd like to leave it, but it's been bendy and gone. I'll

0: you're getting attacked from both sides of the downtown border. Hey, Woody Woods, you're getting attacked from both sides of the duck fucking border.
1: We're downtown, Pittsburgh operator, a.k.a. Mr. Black Smoke, MP'd up, MP. I'm glad Woody Woods took on the band too. But I heard you say that was a serious thing. That was a serious thing. But down gone old Pittsburgh operator says, I'm glad that you're back too, Woody Woods. I'm back clear.

0: again, Woody Woodpecker not make fun of Keys again. He's sending all the pleasure on that. He's sticking in. It's a pleasure with the double measure to hear you, Paul. It's back on his speakers. No two ways about it. Hey, Woody, I know when you got up and I know when you got down, but that ain't got nothing to do with it. Hey, six, four, up here to drop all the way to the pull from the south, go down. Hello, Woody Wood in Florida. Audio by back out. Raised for Brooks Hotel. Oh, good news come out there to represent. Oh, Woody Woodpecker, man. Hey, straightforward operator. Watch yourself. The man with the 55, Bill Steele, him come out to represent Ford on that. He's sticking in. Hey, good news. And I heard you on radio too. Good news, straightforward operator. Audio by got down.
1: That's a good surge key right there. Put it on your
0: radar,
1: audio pipe. I'm
0: 10-7. Hey, switchboard operator, he can hear you, man. Hey, switchboard operator, you said that was a surge key. You gonna pull a Woody Woodpecker on him. You said that was a surge key. And I can hear Woody up there going, pecker. And all good news key up there, that was a good surge key. That was a good surge key. Hey, switchboard operator, you being attacked from Florida, bank mine.
1: Yeah, I can't leave him out there to beat up Woody.

has missed board out the old school Houston Bay. Food operator, my name's Tom Carolina, Woody Woodpecker, Palm Beach, Florida, and my friend, good news, Lake City, audio pipe, go take care of some B.I.Z., bye, bye, bye.

Delta Luma. 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

0: my ears, man. 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
1: 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Good news, sound loud. Come on.
0: Got 106, take it in. Hey, 106, Superman, Freddy 401, no doubt. Please, follow them, you're no doubt.

0: Yeah, no strain, no pain, my brother. Superman down in Barbados told me to tell you hello and how to do on that end. But no strain, no pain, my brother. You know it's all good in the hood, man. Sometimes Mother Nature there and other times she ain't. But when we got her, we sure like to speak and put her down. Sir, that's the truth, the whole truth, and nothing but the truth. It's all about that girl with the swirl.
1: I'm sorry, we'll plug your ears into the cornfield, man. Hey, regulator, sir, we'll plug your ears into the cornfield, no doubt. Regulator, the cornfield, your soup is a mighty girl, I'm getting on that.
0: I'm like, we'll catch you in a little bit. I'm in this small station downtown, Lake City, Florida, 7 o'clock.
1: Yeah, right. I'm paying a stream, man. Do we drive the rest of the Lincoln? Way in the cornfields. Oh, soup in the

0: Keep trying to do what I do over here, keep trying to perfect it, and one of these days I get me some rocks to go behind it on that kind of thing here. Hey, Mr. 106 in the DD, good news at Lake City 7.
1: Texas Superman, Liver 541. Hey, good evening.

0: the brother Magnolia. Magnolia, this is Finnish call.
1: Hey, all right, good news. Let me ease it back, because, like I said, I can't stick this thing too long. I only got too much weight on the plate. And...
2: 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It's all about you, my brother. 73s and cheers. Keep up the good work. 106, while you're working that modulator. Good news on the pile. I'm 10-7.

king to let you know I got it all. Great big old copy. 106, I'm out the way. Quick. Yeah, hello to you, Black Tornado. Man, I got to get ready to shut this guy and make it down. Hey, Black Tornado. I sure appreciate you waving a hand out of New Jersey, Cotton Baby, but I gotta get ready to shut it down, man. I've been out here hooping and howling, jumping up and down, singing my song, getting my Cotton Baby name in the Cotton Baby game, running wall the gates on that Cotton Baby end so folks will know where the skip is coming from. But I'ma bag this Cotton Baby back and put the mic in the rag. Black Tornado, if you still got a copy, good news on Lake City 7.

tornado. Good news, downtown Lake City's out the way.

I got 445 in New Jersey in my radio. Boy, look at here, man. Hello to you, young buck. Why, you 10-12 and in the garden? Hey, young buck in the garden, nationwide, good news with the wave. Young buck, good news right back. Come on.

Hey, Young Buck, don't worry about it, my brother. Look at here, Captain Big. I've been over backwards to holler at one of y'all in them 10-8 mobiles, Captain Big. It sure will. Sounding some kind of wonderful downtown Lake City. I'm just out here trying to do my Captain Big thing while the big boys is all gone away. You know, it's another beautiful day out here on the sand pile, and all of the big boys is probably under thunderstorm warnings, and it's clear as a day up here in North Florida. Catch you later. Worldwide Young Buck, good news in Lake City. Big gun is getting down.

Young Buck, I heard somebody else say hello to me on that end, but I couldn't catch the 28. But Young Buck had that mall down. Good news in Lake City is right back. Yes, sir, I got it all that time, Cotton Biggie. You stepped up that hill like a natural bone man, Cotton Biggie. You put your big boy britches on and stepped on up in there. Mr. 445 at the northeast corner. Time for the good evening. Nationwide good news. Downtown Lake City, Florida's right back. Come on. Too. Put it down on you later, 445. Your little brother downtown where these lights is bright is getting down.

It's that old song from back in the 70s. Time keep on slipping, slipping, slipping into the future. Hey, 445, you stepping in the future with them surround sounds. Clint!

0: 45. 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
1: Yeah. Yeah.
0: Bye. Bye. Bye. 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

Who is that that's back quiet at that break? What's going on, Grits? Hey, Grits and Mass, you doing all right today there?

Yeah, Flying Grits, yes, sir. We on top with all things under our feet, my brother. The head and not the tail, above only, not beneath. Hey, Grits and Mass, that's gonna be our confession until we get up out of here, Cotton Bigger. I guarantee you that. Hey, Grits and Mass, good news in Lake City, 7.

0: Hey, Gritsy got a little messed up right there, man. Sure did. It got a little bit messed up in there, sure did. All right, mighty fine, my brother. I'ma pull back. Put the old mic in the rack. Take care. Put it on you later. Grits and mass. He's on the top of the pile. I'm stepping. Yes, sir. LOT, high voltage. You the one to come and mess up my radio like that, Ken Bigger? Bring your Ken Bigger washcloth with you when you mess up my radio like that, Ken Bigger. Hello to your high voltage. You still got a comment, bro. Take care, my brother. 73s. We'll holler soon. Worldwide high voltage. Good news on the sand pile. I'm stepping.
1: Because these guys are pit bulls behind me. 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
1: Up there around 9,000 watts, man. I needed to bring it down there. 14. That's a great big old high voltage. Roger. Catch you later, my brother.
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1: Bye, bye, bye, bye, bye, bye. I'll see ya.

Right here, right back, right now.

hit the demand. See you up there for

Mighty Daddy to everybody over there. Get on the team. I'm going to 44 and let them all know. You're crazy the Atlantic, Jeffy, they say hello. News in Florida. Pipe in the ocean, got down. I see you. All over again. And this is driver. I heard your radio too. From one driver to driver. And Mr. Driver, Mr. 819 audio pilot.

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Hey, Woody Woodpecker, you got a hammer down within 625 for a run. Hey, 1-8, good afternoon. 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

1891. You say, look what I mean you do. In 91, one Birmingham, Alabama, in 188. I know when you got up, I know when you got down. I got 8 bits of people in the middle. But please don't blame it on me. Blame it on 91. 91 in Birmingham, Alabama. 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

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He killed people that he took it in. 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

0: 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Time, double six, wicked the unit then, it is 78, 38,
1: look at this baby driver. 515 Bill driver. 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

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I'm doing the best with what you give me. That's what I'm doing. Break, break, break. I'm going to take you. I'm going to take you. I'm going to take you. I'm going to take you. I'm going to take you. I'm going to take you. I'm going to take you. I'm going to take you. I'm going to take you. I'm going to take you. I'm going to take you. I'm going to take you. I'm going to take you. I'm going to take you. I'm going to take you. I'm going to take you. I'm going to take you. I'm going to take you. I'm going to take you. I'm going to take you. I'm going to take you. I'm going to take you. I'm going to take you. I'm going to take you. I'm going to take you. I'm going to take you. I'm going to take you. I'm going to take you. I'm going to take you. I'm going to take you. I'm going to take you. I'm going to take you. I'm going to take you. I'm going to take you. I'm going to take you. I'm going to take you. I'm going to take you. I'm going to take you. I'm going to take you. I'm going to take you. I'm going to take you. I'm going to take you. I'm going to take you. I'm going to take you. I'm going to take you. I'm going to take you. I'm going to take you. I'm going to take you.

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I got to do the walk away. Hey, Duck Hunter, off the attack.

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I'm gonna talk to my radio. 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

0: care, put on your later. 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Take care, put on your later. 16? Hey, 16. I left shut down man on the mall with his mouth wide open. Take care, 16. Me and the 800s getting down, getting down. Worldwide 16, maybe 800, bye-bye-bye.
1: Heard your voice, no doubt about it. Hello, crazy blue.
2: Hey, hello. Audio. I'm gone again.
1: Hey, Barbecue Horses.
0: Hi, 16, you say you're headed to the store? I think you're going to Hollywood. Take care, 16. I'll begin to tell you, brother, that's what.
1: Weaving that wave, weaving that wave, weaving that wave. The crazy Google Brown Shoe was big on a chain.
3: 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Hey, Brown Shoe in Big Apple 5 Alive. Hello, Brown Shoe. Big Apple Trees, 05 Alive, Alabama's reading about.
4: Yeah, that cat, he gonna have more than boots on the desolation ground. Boots on the other end. So his other end coming on the ground. There ain't no boots on no ground. Boots on the other end. I see you.
3: Hello, Brown Shoe. Big Apple Trees,
4: 05
3: Alive, Alabama.
1: He can do it again. Don't hurt him here, Big Bang.
2: 5 Alive. 5 Alive. Brown Shoe is Big Apple Bang.
3: Hey, Brown Shoe. Hey, Brown Shoe. Don't have the best mother nature.
2: Hello, Brown Shoe. Bad hunter.
3: Brown Shoe, I guess Mother Nature doing one of those tricks she do on the cabin again. Take care, Brown Shoe. Welcome to the weekend. Brown Shoe, 5 Alive, clear and gone.
4: Try your boots on the ground. Take care, man. Hey, boots.
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3: 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Real good contact. Enjoy your weekend. We'll catch you later. Brown Shoe, Big Apple Trees, 5 Alive, clear and gone.
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2: 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Brown Shoe is the hunter style, right?
0: Yeah, yeah. This is the Brown Shoe. Hey, hunter. This is the Brown Shoe.
1: Right there.
0: Take care, man.
1: Hunter.
0: Meaning 800. Bye-bye.
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4: Back.
1: Woods.
4: Woods.
1: Woods.
4: Woods.
1: Woods.
4: Woods.
1: Woods.
4: Woods.
1: Woods.
4: Woods.
1: Woods.
4: Woods.
1: Woods.
4: Woods.
1: Woods.
4: Woods.
1: Woods.
4: Woods.
1: Woods.
4: Woods.
1: Woods.
4: Woods.
1: Woods.
4: Woods.
1: Woods.
4: Woods.
1: Woods.
4: Woods.
1: Woods.
4: Woods.
1: Woods.
4: Woods.
1: Woods.
4: Woods.
1: Woods.
4: Woods.
1: Woods.
4: Woods.
1: Woods.
4: Woods.
1: Woods.
4: Wo

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0: my dog, what the hell did you do? 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

0: got something to call me on the damn telephone. 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
1: Them big boys along with Switchblade got the airway sold up. So 772 working this 1-800, 700.

0: Nigga, I ain't worldwide, cat nigga, I wish I would. 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
1: Nah, okay. 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Catch you later, Mount the Land. 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

0: don't care my bag of down, because you know Mother Nature's up and down. 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Catch you later, Mountain Man. That's some good stuff. 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It's J.B. Storm driver. 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
1: Arkansas, pulling this skinny boy out, going on 10-7.

0: Sunshine Power Duty. David, I ain't gonna give a chance to move because I'm here to help.
1: 410-401. 410, my friend, 401, around Rhode Island. Yeah, that guy named Mountain Man, he got a big hammer out there today. Catch you later, 401, up there in Rhode Island. Rhode Island, Dr. 455 in charge, is clear and I see.
2: Clear and goddamn.
1: 401, it got rough. That Chattanooga Mountain Man up there rough, man. He talking to Swamp Dog, he rough. 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That Chattanooga Mountain Man is rough, rough, rough. 401 Mountain Man, rolling down to 455, let's put it in.
0: Hey, man, on the line,
1: talking out of Louisiana. I tell him, 401, you got my radio. He talking to a Swamp Dog in Louisiana, but I tell him, take care of 401. Railing out to 455, clear, and I'm

in the Mobile. That kind of make a mountain man up there on the mountain. 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Take care of 401. Who is in the Mobile around? Not the 455. Bring it, bring it. 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Hey, Novocaine, Mobile, I got it, you bump that cat, make it down hard, man. Take care of 401 in Rhode Island. Hello, Novocaine, Mobile, Connecticut, rolling down to 455.

Novocaine. 401, he done been there and gone, Novocaine. Hey, Novocaine, they coming 401 in Rhode Island. He have been there and gone. I waited on you. Take care of Novocaine in the Mobile. 401, around Dr. 455 is pulling out. Stop picking on his little station. Hey, Novocaine, Connecticut, 401 up there, rolling.

0: hole right now, mountain man. 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
1: Five from his homeboy. 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
2: Killer 14 out of where we got down.
0: man, I'm gonna take five. I'm gonna take some low-eye, Mountain Man. Mess with me, I don't think. Hey, Mountain Man, I'm gonna take some low-eye. Mountain Man, I just trust you. Don't tell nobody. Well, not the 455, Mountain Man. I'll see you, Bubba.
1: Bye-bye.

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Got the band locked up. Catch you later, Malcolm, man. 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You're going to love what you hear. 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

last weekend, the talk show of the weekend. 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Hey, 6-0, Mount the Man. I love what you and them beautiful girls did last weekend, man. 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

0: to you. When you listen at your water gate, just call me and tell me how you like that audio. When you listen to that water gate, just hit me up and tell me how you like the way that got me a station running, man. Why you in test mode? You ain't got to do nothing else. And now the man, look at here, you ain't got to do nothing else but key that mall. Bump it on you later, my friend. Worldwide, now the man. Rowing out the 455, low side of this blue gear on 10-7, bye-bye.
1: But these guys trying to kill me. 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They ain't trying to cut my arm. 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
1: Two, three keys, and all of a sudden, there's a man. 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

0: Oh, you're right about that. 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But like me and you right now, we're taking advantage of Mother Nature. 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
1: Good Lord and quit. I'm glad I was down here. I'm glad I can be a part of the Captain Mountain Man show before he go in the house, put them foot pillars down, walk around with his flip flops and his pajamas on. No doubt about it. You know I'm not down here by myself, Mountain Man. Hey, Mountain Man, you know I'm not down here by myself. These cop niggas down here, man. Hey, Mountain Man, don't do that. Don't do that.
0: Now,
1: this
0: pressure going right there. I look
1: up the man. Look at you. Bye, bye, bye.
0: Man, no doubt about it. But Sam, man, you sounding good. Looking good on that cap, nigga, man. Keep up the good work, my brother.
2: You always sound good, no doubt about it. You're one of them old school guys, eh? Sam, man, your friend on the pile is getting down.
0: Hey, Sam, man, they just checking Mother Nature. Let me get up out of here and see what it is, man. So we can have a little fun and then roll the wall again. I'll see you.
1: They love me. They love to hear me talk. One JB Stone to another one. Hey, Mountain Man, I got a whole bunch of cheerleaders down here. They love to hear me talk, man. They trying to learn how to talk. You got a lot of hillbillies down here. They trying to learn how to talk. JB Stone, all day long, all day strong, ba ba ba.
3: 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Audio 1-2-3, I'm getting down. Two man.

Hey, Mountain Man, I done got off that big blizzard. 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Stone drive, and now I'm cooling down. Mountain Man, me and this J.B. Stone drive, I'm cooling it down, blah, blah, blah.

0: glad I was able to get on the Mountain Man Talk Show. And you tell all these boys down here in the dirty, dirty South, I appreciate them standing by. Let me get on the Mountain Man Talk Show. With Dr. 455, Mountain Man, I see you now. Bye, bye, bye. This is my last key until I key again. Bye, bye.
1: Down on that keyboard, put it down on you later, 32.1, good news on the pile, 7.
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1: And I just keep the drive. 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Catch you later, Mountain Man. You gonna learn what you will, and this for you, man, before you go in the house.

0: 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Man, that camping 860 got my camping radio, man. Man, that 860 got my camping radio. Let me get up out of here and put this camping on the quiet side. 860 got my radio. I'm getting down.
1: They read the mail. They read the mail, Black.
2: I'm gonna send this one to you on WhatsApp. And I'm gonna send this to you on WhatsApp. And I'm gonna put it in the room. Let the whole East Coast hear what you was doing down here. Reverend Dr. 455, Mountain Man, I'm Tizam.
0: But I was up on that East Coast.
2: What they said back to back. Hey, Mountain Man, I got to go. It's hard to walk away, man, the way you got this striker. Hey, Mountain Man, Lord have mercy. It's hard to walk away, man, when you got this striker. You're changing the faceplate, man. You're changing the faceplate. It's hard to walk away. Hey, Mountain Man, back to back. We can. 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

0: 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I heard what you said when you said what you said. 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
1: Good, put it down on you later. Worldwide most famous, world's most dangerous.
0: And I'm stepping down too. And I'm stepping down too. I'll see you. Click, click.
1: Good job. 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

0: 27. Hey, 27, let me ease this stick down in your radio one time. Hey, 27, good news, sign.
1: You working that thing, going 10-7? Silver Eagle with no conditions, we'll wave and get out the way. Switchboard operator. Eagle said, you sure got some beautiful audio, I see it.
2: Downtown Mississippi.

You need to get on out of there. That's you. You need to get on out.

0: say he won't key on more bills, but he'll show key on yours. They new kid. He won't key on 933's more bill, but he'll put that mall on you, new kid, there, folks.
1: Good job. You 10-8 in my book, 46 hours.
2: Intel 413 at 210 Bama says hello. Will you 5 for me and tell them that Bama 210 is getting his radio technique?
3: Oh, boy. Oh, God, he's a man on this man time.
0: Well, that's an already have, but I ain't mad about it, Swiss.
2: Intel 413 is radio technician says hello. Break.
0: That is new.
1: Hey, jumping up and down, I'm just ghost talking, man. Good afternoon to you, my brother. Hope all is well as well. Jumping up and down, bay.

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0: 4/13/27 in the shack, and I think I'm losing my mother nature there. Break, break, break.
1: Yeah, I got you, 27. My friend, Mr. 27 in the shack, 4/13, I'm getting down. 9-9-9-9-9. And I appreciate it, my brother. I got this thing on the low, low, low, low, low side. Waiting on a mud duck to stick their neck out. Put out later. Worldwide 27 of 4/13 on the power. Got down, got down.
2: Where you go, brother?
1: 10-9-6-8-4-13,
2: a.k.a. Mr. Daytona.
1: Okay, you do the same. I'll make sure I catch it. Good day, 966 in the world at 4/13. I'll see you.

the family, watch out for Keystone Boss. He's in key down twice, man. Lower to the family, right back on that end, Keystone Boss. Watch out for that cop. 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And watch out for that cop. 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

0: Illinois. Well, I'm gonna bump this cat boogie down so hard. Hey, you're looking good on the pile. 999, Mr. Worldwide Eagle, let's get down. Look, look, you might have signed, might have can. Well, you know them boys gonna lie, say what they want, say how they whooping on me. But they gonna, have a pass like us. 899, they gonna get down. Hold up. He gonna wait for you to get through, that's what he gonna do, Captain. Hey, Shane, you know, I have to play radio. I have to play radio. We gonna have to wait on you to get through, 14?
1: Yeah, 10-4. Weather's getting tired of hearing it, man.
0: Trying to do a 999. Mr. Worldwide, big old cruise in this grid. Fix your boat. Get down, get down.
2: 357, I'm ready to jump plug it in, man. Now, tell me, hey, 35. Now, how did they come out here and do no jump plug and radio friend, tell me? When I have to talk to my jump plug and radio friend. Hey, 35, I appreciate you taking the time out to bump it down and get my jump plug and radio friend. You keep on doing what you're doing.
0: Well, all of you saying, man, ain't on the ball, Captain, but you showed us how to do it. Hello, crap shooter. Crap shooter, the man in the mobile in Florida. Mr. Worldwide, big old showstopper, get down. soda water, 414, good news. Call any of them cat niggas you want. Tell them cat niggas if they want some, come and get some. Hey, Sandman, the man in the hotel is back.
3: Blackjack in the Buckeye, 241, right back, what you think?
1: Northeast corner.
2: I'm glad you heated up and
0: I'm looking at Michigan, John 316. But you can tell all them boys.
2: That's
0: come and get me. John 316, Mr. Hill.
2: And you stole the show?
0: The showstopper coming to you, saying Big O is right back, let's ride.
2: Hey, John,
1: go.

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0: 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Right now, I'm going to suggest.
1: Please, if you will, tell 5-3.

0: brother. 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AL Wolf, 413, quick way to get down.
1: Once again, I've been trying to get in the overseas for the last 30 minutes.
0: Bye.
2: Bye, John 316. I'm a step to the left on zone. This stuff plugging in, my brother. And I appreciate all them kind words you just said on that end, man.
0: I listen on John 316 doing his thing on that end, no doubt about it. 316, huh? New Jersey, 413 with the wave in Florida, Ray Bay Bay.
1: Hey, jumping up and down, man, this is rough, I declare. This is rough as thick and grit sandpaper. 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
0: Everything looking gravy on this end, man. Everything's doing real good, no doubt about it. Hope all is well on your end. I used to hang out in Atlantic City all the time, man, on the boardwalk. Memorial weekend, no doubt about it. I'm from Jersey. I'm from Elmwood Park, New Jersey. So every Memorial weekend, we go hang out there, 410. Yeah, I can imagine, just like everywhere else, my friend. But we gotta deal with it, man. Hopefully the youngins switch around and do a little bit better, no doubt about it. I used to love the pizza too, man. And I used to get my doggone hoodies. My wool hoodies over there, man, no doubt. Bringing back memories. Take care, 130. Have a good day, my friend, and a good weekend. I appreciate the shout. I'll see you.
3: 714 Sandpile.
0: 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Bye, bye, bye.
2: Hey, John 316. 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
0: Oh, Joe. 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

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And I got a 911 press sign looking in the in Connecticut. 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